0: sun. 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And when I'm cold, guess what? I'm black. And when I die, I'm fucking black too. But you, when you are born, you're pink. When you grow up, you are...
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If you make a mistake like this, it's no turning back. 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
2: 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I told you. If you make a mistake like this, it's no turning back. You gotta love who you love. And if you love the wrong person, you gotta live with that. 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